0: I pull up. 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How you pull up? I pull up.
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I am but a fool. Darling, I love you. Though you treat me cruel, you hurt me, and you make me cry. But if you leave me, I will surely die.

those times at night when you just hurt me and just ran out with that other fella. Baby, I knew about it. I just didn't care.